The most famous of all the voodoo queens that ever existed is Marie Laveau down in Louisiana. 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

0: All right, we had Tombstone Every Mile, Dick Curlis, Chain Gang, Johnny Cash, Smoking Cigarettes and Drinking Coffee Blues, Marty Robbins, Marie Laveau, Bobby Bear, Driving Nails in My Coffin, Ernest Tubb, Blue Moon of Kentucky, Bill Monroe and His Bluegrass Boys, The Long Black Veil, Lefty Frizzell, Dropkick Me Jesus, Bobby Bear, and also Kris Kristofferson's For the Good Times. And then, yeah, we have more music after some messages. So, message from our community bulletin board. Adults and teens are invited to the Ben Salem Library's Fairweather Outdoor Reading Club. We meeting weekly from 4 to 5 p.m. for a peaceful afternoon of reading and discussing all things bookish. 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Please bring water and sun protection as well. 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Fair weather. I've been sitting outside and reading my books now because it's been nice out. So if you're a big reader like I am and want to join this lovely reading club for adults and teens, go do it at the Ben Salem Library. Okay. A few more messages here. We'll get right back to the music. I'm Jess Mason. This is Country Gold Classics here on RDEV.
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0: like they were standing still on Thunder Road.
1: And there was thunder, thunder all over Thunder Road.
0: Thunder was his engine and white lightning was his load.
1: And there was moonshine, moonshine, crashed the devil's thirst.
0: The law they swore they'd get him, but the devil got him first. On the 1st of April, 1954, the federal man sent word he'd better make his run no more. He said 200 agents were covering the state. Whichever road he tried to take, they'd get him sure his fate. Son, his daddy told him, make this run your last. Your tank is filled with 100 proof. You're all tuned up and gassed. Now don't take any chances. If you can't get through, I'd rather have you back again than pull that Mountain Dew.
1: And there was thunder, thunder over Thunder Road.
0: Thunder was his engine and white lightning was his load.
1: And there was moonshine, moonshine to quench the devil's thirst.
0: The law they swore they'd get him, but the devil got him first. Roaring out of Harlan, revving up his mill, he shot the gap at

0: All right, that was Truck Driving Man, Buck Owens. What's made Milwaukee famous has made a loser out of me. Jerry Lee Lewis, Blue Yodel number 9, Jimmy Rogers, Cool Water, Hank Williams, The Ballad of Thunder Road, Robert Mitchum, Steel Man, Jimmy Dean. When it's Springtime in Alaska, Johnny Horton, and A Satisfied Mind, Porter Wagoner started off this set. We've got more music coming up after some messages. So, message from our community bulletin board. 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Very cool. Yeah, reduce some anxiety about death. And love, yeah, your ancestors and loved ones that have passed. So, if you'd like to do this lovely event, go do it at Laurel Hill West. All right. A few more messages here. We'll get right back to the music. I'm Jess Mason. This is Country Gold Classics here on RDB.
1: There I was in my business suit, all dressed up, just uptight as I could possibly be. 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

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Well, I'm going up on Wolverton Mountain. 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

Well, friends, I told you you were going to expect it. Here it is. We want Hank to sing for us today the song that's been such a great favorite all over the country. It's been right at the top of the folk music hit parade, the one and only Love Sick Blues. How about singing?

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0: Let me tell a story. I can tell it all about the mountain boy who ran illegal alcohol. His daddy made the whiskey, the son he drove the load, and when his engine roared, they called the highway Thunder Road. Sometimes into Asheville, sometimes Memphis town, the revenuers chased him, but they couldn't run him down. Each time they thought they had him, his engine would explode, and he'd go by like they were standing still on Thunder Road. Thunder, thunder over Thunder Road. Thunder was his engine, and white lightning was his load.
1: Moonshine, moonshine, quench the devil's thirst.
0: The law, they never got him, 'cause the devil got him first. On the 1st of April, 1954, the federal man sent word he'd better make his run no more. He said 200 agents were covering the state. Whichever road he tried to take, they'd get him sure as fate. Son, his daddy told him, make this run your last. Your tank is filled with 100 proof, you're all tuned up and gassed. Now don't take any chances, and if you can't get through, I'd rather have you back again than all that Mountain Dew. Thunder, thunder over Thunder Road. Thunder was his engine, and white lightning was his load.
1: Moonshine, moonshine, quench the devil's thirst.
0: The law, they never got him, 'cause the

0: Marlin, revving up his mail. He shot the gap at Cumberland and screamed by Maynard Field. With teaming on his taillight, roadblocks up ahead. The mountain boy took roads that even angels feared to tread. Blazing right through Knoxville, out on Kingston Pike. Then right outside of Bearden, there they made the fatal strike. He left the road at 90, that's all there is to say. The devil got the moonshine and the mountain boy that day. Thunder, thunder, over Thunder Road. Thunder was his engine and white lightning was his load.
1: Moonshine, moonshine, quench the devil's thirst.
0: The law, they never got him, cause the devil got him first. The law, they never got him.

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1: That was Johnny Cash, of course, Ring of Fire. we had Wolverton Mountain, Claude King, Lonesome 77203, Hawkshaw Hawkins, Lovesick Blues, Show 9, Hank Williams, Make Believe, Kitty Wells, Four Walls, Jim Reeves, The Ballad of Thunder Road, Tex Williams, as well as Why Baby Why, Red So Vine and Webb Pierce, 16 Tons, Merle Travis, and King of the Road, Roger Miller. More music, as always, after some messages. 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I've always wanted to do some sort of Tai Chi or that type of thing. 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I broke it dumbly in college, so this might help me. But if you have arthritis as well, or have fall risk, this will help you. So go do it at the Montgomery, the Pennypack Community Center. All right, more music after more messages. So more messages. We'll get right back to the music. I'm Jess Mason. This is Country Gold Classics here on RDEV.
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Well, my daddy left home when I was 3, and he didn't leave much to Ma and me. Just this old guitar and an empty bottle of booze. Now, I don't blame him because he run and hid, but the meanest thing that he ever did was before he left, he went and named me Sue. Well, he must have thought that it was quite a joke, and it got a lot of laughs from lots of folks. Seems I had to fight my whole life through. Some gal would giggle and I'd get red, and some guy'd laugh and I'd bust his head. I tell you, life ain't easy for a boy named Sue. Well, I grew up quick and I grew up mean.

0: Thompson bars and kill that man that gave me that awful name. Well, it was Gatlinburg in mid-July, and I just hit town and my throat was dry. I thought I'd stop and have myself a brew at an old saloon on a street of mud. There at a table, dealing stud, sat a dirty mangy dog that named me Sue. Well, I knew that snake was my own sweet dad from a worn-out picture that my mother'd had. And I knew that scar on his cheek and his evil eye. He was big and bent and gray and old, and I looked at him and my blood ran cold. And I said, my name is Sue. How do you do? How are you gonna die? Yeah, that's what I told him. Well, I hit him hard right between the eyes, and he went down, but to my surprise, come up with a knife and cut off a piece of my ear. But I busted a chair right across his teeth, and we crashed through the wall and into the street, kicking and a-gouging in the mud and the blood and the beer. I tell you, I've fought tougher men, but I really can't remember when. He kicked like a mule and he bit like a crocodile. I heard him laugh and then I heard him cuss, and he went for his gun and I pulled mine first. He stood there looking at me and I saw him smile. He said, son, this world is rough, and if a man's gonna make it, he's gotta be tough. And I know I wouldn't be there to help you along. So I give you that name and I said goodbye. I knew you'd have to get tough or die. And it's that name that helped to make you strong. Yeah. He said, now you just fought one hell of a fight, and I know you hate me and you got the right to kill me now, and I wouldn't blame you if you do. But you ought to thank me before I die for the gravel in your guts and the spit in your eye, cause I'm the that named you Sue. Could I do? I got all choked up and I threw down my gun, called him a paw and he called me a son, and I come away with a different point of view. And I think about him now and then, every time I try and every time I win. And if I ever have a son, I think I'm gonna name him Bill or George, anything but Sue. I still ain't that bad. All right, thank you very much. Just before we ask the Statler brothers to come back out, we'd like to ask the Carter family and Carl to help us out on a fine spiritual that we got a lot of requests to do. Peace in the Valley.
1: All right, Johnny Cash, a boy named Sue. Okie from Muskogee, Merle Haggard, Act Naturally, Buck Owens, Flowers on the Wall, Statler Brothers, Jackson, Johnny Cash, and June Carter Cash, Mama Tried, Merle Haggard, 6 Days on the Road, Dave Dudley, Big Bad John, Jimmy Dean, Harper Valley PTA, Jeannie Steve Riley started off the set. We've got a few more minutes left in the show here. A few more songs left in the night after some messages. 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I've always wanted to learn how to make sourdough. If you want to as well, go do it at the Senior Center from Northampton Township Parks and Rec. All right, we got a few more messages here, but I'm going to say my goodbye because I will talk to you all next week. Enjoy this warm weather if you're that type of person. I don't like the humidity, but I like the temp. put that block on, though, if you're going to be out in that hot, hot sun, or enjoy a nice, relaxing dip in a pool. It's going to be pretty hot, so stay safe. I will talk to you all next week. Hope you enjoy the country music as I play, because I like doing it. Stay happy, stay healthy, stay kind to each other. Ojiva, good night, and goodbye.
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We start the hour with Raymond Lefevre and his orchestra and The Day That the Rains Came Down, followed by the Raycon of Singers and Kiss and Say Goodbye, and the Knightsbridge Strings and Cry. I'm Bill Howarth, and I'll be here till 1 a.m. this morning, bringing you the sound of beautiful music on RDV FM.

0: Paul Murriat and his orchestra and The Logical Song. Before that, we heard Floyd Kramer and other Somebody Done Somebody Wrong song, and Botticelli and his orchestra and Seasons in the Sun. 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

George Greeley and his orchestra, The Way We Were. Before that, we heard Frank Purcell and his orchestra and Rhythm of the Rain. Billy Vaughan and his orchestra and Blue Eyes Crying in the Rain. The Columbia Studio Orchestra, As Long as He Needs Me. And Nelson Riddle, Can't Take My Eyes Off of You. This is Bill Howard's Music Box on RDBFM. 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

0: Caravelli and his orchestra and Love Me With All Your Heart. Before that, we heard the Hollywood Strings and Yellow Submarine, Les Baxter and his orchestra, I Say a Little Prayer, Raymond Lefevre and his grand orchestra, and Norwegian Wood, Andre Castellanos and his orchestra, It's Not For Me to Say, and Arthur Greenslade and his orchestra, Don't It Make My Brown Eyes Blue. From the RDV Community Bulletin Board, the nonprofit Montgomery County Concert Band will be performing at the following event open to the public. On June 16th at 7 p.m. at the White Road Park in Lansdale, and that's a Tuesday. For more information, you can visit Montco Band and it's just MontcoBand.org, or check them out on Facebook, YouTube, and Instagram. 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

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POISE has been involved in getting legislation passed at the state and federal level that has successfully helped push back on those promoting steroid use. Protect Our Youth from Steroids is an official endorser of the Rodchenkoff Anti-Doping Act that is now federal law. POISE founder Al Thompson gives presentations at no charge on the dangers of steroid use and about those who promote steroids to our high school student athletes and other groups around the country. For more information on having Al Thompson speak at your school or group, or if you want to learn how you can help, please email protectouryouthfromsteroids@aol.com or visit poise.org. 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

Percy Faith and his orchestra and Stranger on the Shore. Before that, we heard Adrian Brett and Skyboat Song, Sevalipek Orchestra and Heart Hotel, and Frank Chatfield and his orchestra and You Were Meant for Me. This is Bill Howard's Music Box on RDBFM. 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

0: the Caravelli Orchestra and Claire. Before that, we heard the Francis Poor Orchestra and Up Where We Belong, the Sounds of Our Times and Wichita Lyman, and the Royal Philharmonic Orchestra and Everything I Do It For You. 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

Lawrence Welk and his orchestra and Sweet Caroline. Before that, we heard London Festival Strings and Somewhere in Time, Sergio Raphael Orchestra and the Days of Wine and Roses, and the Pete Moore Orchestra. The CD case says it's Honey Come Back. This is Bill Howard's Music Box on RDVFM. Let's return to more beautiful music.

0: The London Sound 70 Orchestra and Up, Up and Away. Before that, we heard Cyril Ornardell and the Starlight Symphony, The Night is Young, the Romantic Strings Orchestra, They Didn't Believe Me, and Alfredo Lombardi and his orchestra, and Three Times a Lady. From the RDV Community Bulletin Board, the Lansdale Farmer Market is open every Saturday from 9 a.m. until 12:30 p.m., rain or shine, through December 19th. 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

Nori Paramore and his orchestra, and You Belong to My Heart. Before that, we heard the MGM Singing Strings and Sunday and Me. The Cascading Strings, conducted by Johnny Gregory, the Fool on the Hill. Ain't Light and his orchestra, I've Gotta Be Me, and Hugo Winterhalter and his orchestra, and This Guy's in Love with You. This is Bill Howard's Music Box on RDVFM. Let's return to more beautiful music.

0: the 101 Strings and Lonesome Freight. Before that, we heard Richard Heyman and the Symphony Orchestra and Don't Cry For Me, Argentina, Jeff Love and his orchestra, Beyond Tomorrow, and Modovani and Coma Prima. 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

Reg Owen and his orchestra and Memories of You. Before that, we heard Paul Weston and his orchestra, My Moonlight Madonna. Jackie Gleason, There Must Be a Way. A medley of old-time radio themes from Frank DeVall and his Rainbow Strings. 1 Hour with You. Anyone Can Dream. And Thanks for the Memory. 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

0: spend an afternoon at Pennypacker Mills featuring Victorian games and vintage baseball on Saturday, June 27th from 10 noon to 3 p.m. You're welcome to play the Athlete Baseball Club of Philadelphia, which will play a doubleheader using 1860s rules, uniforms, and equipment. 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

we heard the London Concert Orchestra and Let There Be Love, Sid Dale and his orchestra, A Certain Smile, and David Rose and Night and Day. From the RDV Community Bulletin Board,

A little bit of the Knightsbridge Strings and Always. Before that, we heard the Singing Strings and Drifting and Dreaming and Marty Gold and his orchestra and Can't We Be Friends? Well, looking at the clock on the wall, it's time to pack up the music box for another week. Thanks for tuning in. We have 1 hour to big band programming, followed by the oldies and weekend programming. The weekday programming of the big bands and music of the 30s, 40s, and 50s returns at 5 a.m. on Monday morning. This is Bill Hauer. Good night and good morning.

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Now you go through St. Louis, Joplin, Missouri, and Oklahoma City is mighty pretty. You'll see Amarillo, Gallup, New Mexico, Flagstaff, Arizona, don't forget Winona, Kingman, Barstow, San Bernardino. Won't you get hip to this tiny tip? When you make that California trip,

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Again, shoot the juice to me, Bruce. 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I'm a gonna pass a truck on the hill ahead. Transfusion, my red corpse suckles are in mass confusion. 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There's a slow poking cat, I'm gonna pass him on the right.

the claret to me Barrett, a-rolling down the mountain on a rainy day. 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I'm a-cutting up the road and I'm the boss all the way. Transfusion, transfusion. Oh, Doc, pardon me for this crazy intrusion. 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I'm burning up the freeway early this morning. I'm a-passing everybody. Oh, nothing but corn, man, out of my way. 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

She says he's coming home today. I got a letter from my baby. She says he's coming home today. Oh, well, my baby wasn't lying. She was coming home to stay.

I got a pencil and a paper, and I sit right down to write. I got a pencil and a paper, and I sit right down to write.

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this here's a story about the Rock Island Line. The Rock Island Line, she runs down into New Orleans. And just outside of New Orleans, there's a big toll gate. You know, all the trains that go through the toll gate, well, they gotta pay the man some money. But of course, if you've got certain things on board, you're okay, you don't have to pay the man nothing. And just now, we see a train, she's coming down the line. And when she come up near the toll gate, the driver, he

And the man say, well, you all right, boy, just get on through. You don't have to pay me nothing. And the train go through. And when you go through the toll gate, the train got up a little bit of steam and a little bit of speed. And when the driver think he's safely on up,

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Some want a lot. Some folks are happy with what they've got.

Marmee Lounge last night. And this young couple stood behind me talking. And as I looked around, there was this beautiful young lady with tears in her eyes, looking at her fella. And the last words I heard her say as she stood

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0: You got your slippers on, everybody? Hello, everybody. 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And welcome, everybody, from WRDV.org on the Internet. My name is Jim Backay, and I'll be here up until noon. And we're starting off the show barefooting. That's how we're starting it off. And let's go now to Pearl McKinnon and the Kodaks.
1: Oh, dear Lord, my, oh, my. Baby, baby, baby, won't you tell me what you think of it?

We open that set with the Kodaks and Oh Gee, Oh Gosh. And after that, we had Ivory Joe Hunter. Man, that was the original version of I Almost Lost My Mind. And just now, we heard A Million to One, but that was not Jimmy Charles who had the hit record. That was the Five Stair Steps and their take on that song. And speaking of takes, different takes on a song, this next artist is not Tom Jones.

0: Philadelphia's Eddie Holman right there, of course, and that's basically his signature song, man. Hey There, Lonely Girl. And before that, we had we had the Dells. As a matter of fact, we're supposed to have Booker T and the MGs playing right there. There we are. Anyway, we had the Dells and their take on It's Not Unusual. And let us go to the Radio Delaware Valley Community Bulletin Board. You can spend an afternoon at Pennypacker Mills featuring Victorian games and vintage baseball on Saturday, June 27th, noon to 3 p.m. You're welcome to play croquette or croquet, graces, ring toss, and many more old-fashioned lawn and tabletop games. The Athletic Baseball Club of Philadelphia will play doubleheader using 1860s rules, uniforms, and equipment. 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Right. A couple more messages, right? Yeah, a couple more messages, and we're going to come back with Marv Johnson. When he burst on the scene, he kind of had a string of hits, and we're going to hear one of those hits that was in the string. Coming up, ready for some important information.
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I guess that's true. School is out. That's who that was. Well, no, that's not who that was. Who that was Gary U.S. Bonds, one of his string of hits. And before that, and that was by request before that from Philadelphia, by request from Philadelphia, we had Yvonne Mills Baker and the Sensations. Locals on the vocals there with Yes Sir, That's My Baby. And we open that set up with Marv Johnson and I'm Coming Home. All right. Going to get right back to the music now and hear from Louis Lyman and the Teen Chords.

Well, it's over. I was waiting for some finishing note there, but there wasn't one. That was Old Man River. You know the song. That was Ruth Brown, and I believe she's backed by the Drifters on that particular recording. I think that's the only one they backed her up on. But anyway, Ruth Brown. Before that, some real doo-wop for you. As a matter of fact, I kind of called that song the diddy-wop song, man. The Castletones and We Met at a Dance. And Louis Lyman and the Teen Chords opened that set with Not Too Young to Fall in Love. All right, everybody out there is familiar with the song Kansas. Well, not everybody, maybe everybody. Most of you out there familiar with the song Kansas City. Of course, the big hit. Wilbur Harrison, a lot of other people recorded it. This is the original. It was called K.C. Loving when it came out by Little Willie Littlefield.

Chandler there with a pretty big hit for him, Rainbow. As a matter of fact, such a big hit, he re-recorded it two different times. Yeah, at least one of them was a live performance that he had released, the Rainbow 65, I think it was, and then he had another one a couple of years after that. Great song. Rainbow, Gene Chandler, and KC Lovin'. How about that Little Willie Littlefield? Joe Houston in the background, and I want to give you some information from the Radio Delaware Valley Community Bulletin Board. Learn about estate planning for seniors at the Hatboro Borough Hall, and you can do that on Wednesday, July 1st, 10 a.m. The program will help individuals and families create comprehensive estate plans to protect their assets and secure their legacy. The Hatboro Borough Hall is located at 414 South York Road in Hatboro. 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And, you know, Lieber and Stoller wrote KC Lovin', Jerry Lieber and Mike Stoller, and we're going to come back with another one of their creations, that so many of which they did for the Coasters, after we hear a couple of messages.

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lot of people love that record. Of course, the flip side of Pretty Little Angel Eyes, Curtis Lee, backed by the Halos. Gee, How I Wish You Were Here. And before that, Run Red, Run by the Coasters. And ladies and gentlemen, I'm getting ready for my regular Sound of the City show. We got some features going on and good stuff like that. That'll be the other side of 9 o'clock. So I will see you then. We're going to go out of this portion of the show with Fats Domino and one of his biggest hits.

0: 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He picks the songs, music he loves that fits the show's format, and even reads the community bulletin board. We'll record the whole experience so he can take home a keepsake and relive the thrill anytime. 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Who knows? 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

yes, indeed. It's Sound of the City. My name is Jim Vaquet, and I'm going up until noon rocking this morning with you on this, well, I guess it's still technically spring, but it sure feels like summer to me. Anyway, be it season or whatever season it is, let's rock this morning.

If you don't want to be in my life, that was Lamont Dozier. You may know that name from the great songwriting production team for Motown, Holland Dozier Holland. Well, he was the Dozier, of course, Lamont Dozier. And actually, Brian Holland helped him on that particular recording. And before that, we had New York's Jesters, Now That You're Gone. And the Magic Tones from Baltimore, Ottawa. I love that record. Good Cougar Mooga. All right, let's go to one of our featured artists for the month of June, Van Dykes. I Got to Find the Love.

That was Guitar Slim, and If I Should Lose You. And before that, the Daffodils did a song called Walk, and we're going to set with the Van Dykes, one of our featured artists, and I've Got to Find a Love. All right, let us check the Radio Delaware Valley Community Bulletin Board. The Lansdale Farmers Market is open every Saturday from 9 a.m. to 12:30 p.m., rain or shine, through December 19th, and it's in the parking lot of Penndale Middle School, located at 400 Penn Street in Lansdale. Offerings include fruits and vegetables, dairy and cheese, prepared foods, coffee, and other beverages. 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

Those were the Limelighters, not the folk group, the R&B group. And that was Love Conquers All. And before that, we had the Spellbinders and Help Me Get Myself Back Together. And we opened that set with Mary Ann Fisher and I Can't Take It. Okay, it's time for the gospel record of the hour. And we're going to go back to, we're going to go out to or hear from the great Inez Andrews. Inez Andrews started off one of the many great singers that came through the Caravans. But this is when she had her own imprint on the record label. And this is called Lord, I Love You, the gospel record of the hour.

probably the best R&B group out of Omaha, Nebraska, right there. Those were the Admirals featuring Eugene McDaniels on the lead, of course, the 100 Pounds of Clay guy. And also, by the way, Wynonie Harris's son, Wesley Devereaux, was in that group. Anyway, that was Give Me Your Love. Before that, the Peacocks. And I Want You to Know, and the Gospel Record of the Hour. Open that set. Inez Andrews, Lord, I Love Thee. All right, let's get to our third featured act for the month of June, and it's the Four Fellows, and here they are. Please Don't Deprive Me of Love.

song was recorded by a number of R&B acts over the years. Jump Children, that was the Flamingos. And their first version of the song, of course, they had they performed it in one of the Alan Freed movies and recorded that version much more

It's so good. And we open this up with the Four Fellows. Please don't deprive me of love. The Warminster Library presents Genealogy, Find a Grave. On Tuesday, June 30th, from 6 to 8 p.m., Find a Grave is a crowdsourced gravesite locator that can be used to find ancestors' burial sites, get pictures of tombstones, and sometimes obtain other details. You learn how you can find information, how you can enter details as well. 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All right, we're going to go off for a message or two, and I'm going to come back with a request from Philadelphia. And it's I never heard of this group. I've heard of the Silvers, but these are the Foster Silvers, and they're coming up right after these messages.

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Welcome to the 10 o'clock hour here on Sound of the City. My name is Jim Backay, and you are tuned to RDV, one of our many frequencies in the Delaware Valley. And, of course, welcome everybody coming in over the internet at wrdv.org. And, we started off in style this hour, man. Earl Speedo Carroll and the Cadillacs and the Girl I Love. And before the top of the hour, we had the Embers. Man, I just love, that's another one of those records I just absolutely love. I'm Free by the Embers. The Five Embers, pardon me. Didn't want to confuse them with several other Embers groups. These were the Five Embers. And Ollie Shepherd gave us the Numbers Blues. And how about those Foster Silvers, man? That lead singer sure sounded like Michael Jackson when he was a kid. But that was the Foster Silvers. And the name of the song, by the way, was Misdemeanor. All right, that was by request. And now it's time, ladies and gentlemen. Oh, by the way, I got a couple of things I wanted to mention. I got a call about Janelle Hawkins. And of course, I featured her about a year, maybe a little more ago. But I'll get that. I'll get her Moments to Remember on next week for you. All right. And let's see. I also want to mention the passing of Nikki Addio. I didn't put anything on the show for today. I think we may try to feature Nikki for the month of July. I knew Nikki a little bit. Some people I know knew him a lot better. But what an amazing talent. What an amazing talent. Nice guy, good singer, and very giving of himself. And it was about a week ago, and I think it was pretty sudden, his passing. But we lost a major voice, and so we're going to work in some Nikki Addio for the month of July, all right? And we're going to get right back to the music now and play the Moon Glows record of the week. Here I am.

Baby Say You Love Me. That was Deltones, Della Griffin's group. Of course, her earlier group was The Enchanters, and I'm not sure if they were all the same singers or some of the same singers as were in The Enchanters, but that was a little bit later on Baton, and that was Baby Say You Love Me, the Deltones. Before that, we had the Willows, Tony Middleton's group, Don't Push, Don't Pull, Don't Shove. And, of course, the Moonglows record of the week, Here I Am. All right, I had a request this week for some Lloyd Price. And I try to find stuff. Sometimes it's early stuff, sometimes it's later stuff. I try to find stuff that you don't hear very often. And here's one that I don't think I've ever played. So this is going out to the people requesting Lloyd Price. And this is Say I'm the One.

Ernie Fields, In the Mood, playing in the background. It's a pretty big hit, man. And we just heard the Dream Kings with MTYLTT. Yes, indeed, that's the name of that record. Of course, if you listened real closely to the song, you understood what that stood for. More than yesterday, less than tomorrow. All right, and before that, we had Lloyd Price, By Request, Say I'm the One. The nonprofit Montgomery County Concert Band will be performing at the, following event. And it's open to the public, the White's Road Park in Lansdale. And that's going to be Tuesday, June 16th. Well, that's this coming Tuesday, 7 p.m. For more information, please visit montcoband.org or check them out on Facebook, YouTube, and or Instagram. All right, we're going to come back with something from one of our features for the month of June. And this one's by request. And it's unreleased originally by the Van Dykes. And it's coming up right after a couple of messages.

0: And we're live here outside the Perez family home just waiting for the... And there they go, almost on time this morning. 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And now the eldest daughter, who looks to be about 9 or 10, has secured herself in the booster seat. 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

one of our featured artists for the month of June. That was Mary Ann Fisher and a song called It's a Man's World. And before that, we had the Aristocats, Chasing the Blues. The Champions gave us It's Love, It's Love, and we opened that four-record set by request. The Van Dykes, unreleased, doing the best I can. Yep. All right, time for the gospel record of the hour now, and we're going to go back to the Christland Singers. That was a group that was formed by Rebert Harris after he left the Soul Stirrers and made way for Sam Cooke. And I'm not sure if he's still with the group at this point. This is from, I believe, 1961, and he started the group around 52. So I know at some point he did leave the group. But anyway, these are the Christland Singers and Shine On Me. Gospel record of the hour.

Four fellows right there. We're featuring them this month, and that was Take Me Back, Baby. Before that, we heard the James Quintet, Pleasing You, and the gospel record of the hour, the Christland Singers, Shine On Me. And let's come right back with the four fellows now. This is a song called Darling You.

That's Hootie on the piano. Back of us, the great Jay McShann and his orchestra. And we just heard from Anne Duquesne. I don't know anything about her, but she could put over a song, man. That was called You Ain't Woman Enough. And before the Anne Duquesne song, we had the Four Fellows and Darling You, Jimmy McGowan and company. Wonderful singers. How about you kick off summer at the Peace Valley Nature Center? You can kick it off with an ice cream social and lawn games on Sunday, June 21st, 1 to 4 p.m. Stop by the pavilion next to the Visitor Center to join in the fun. There's no charge to attend, although donations are appreciated. The Nature Center is located at 170 North Chapman Road in Doylestown. 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And we're going to come back with the Philadelphia set of the week. We're going to start it off with First Edition. I think, yeah. First Choice, pardon me, First Choice. I knew that didn't sound right. We're going to start off with First Choice. 3 in a row from Philadelphia coming right up after a couple of messages.

0: They were best friends. Inseparable, in fact. Until the day Miguel died. Every day his friend visited Miguel's grave. 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

Welcome to the 11 o'clock hour, Sound of the City here on RDV. My name is Jim Backay, and I got almost an hour to go. Ray Moore, I assume, is motoring in as I speak. And, well, we just wrapped up three in a row from Philadelphia, and we just did it with the Corvelles. There have been several groups called the Corvelles, but this particular group, I don't know if they made more than one record, but the guy who sang the lead certainly had a bigger record about a year after this when he put his own name on the record. His name was Billy Abbott, but he was the lead singer in the Corvelles on Take My Love. Before the top of the hour, we had the Carter Rae's and Keep Listening to Your Heart, and we opened that three-record Philadelphia set with the first choice and One Step Away. All right, time for the remastered a cappella record of the week. And I got somebody out on the West Coast called the Uptones.

When you're in love, man, you're happy then. It's like living in a dream. But a man without love is like a man without a friend. From no one to borrow, and ain't got nothing to lend.

All right, Bo Diddley, Bo Diddley. That was the name and the artist. And that was, yeah. Before that, we had Ann Cole and Darling Don't Hurt Me. Cliff Butler and the Doves. You know, we did a feature on them a couple of years ago, and boy, that was a nice one. It's good to hear that one again. That was called When You Love, Cliff Butler and the Doves. And we opened that set with the remastered a cappella record of the week, The Uptones and No More. And now, ladies and gentlemen, I've got the gospel record of the hour, and I've got the Sensational Nightingales. There!

we just heard Nolan Strong and the Diablos, and Since You're Gone, one of my favorites by them. I was having a discussion last week with Evan Blatt about the Diablos, and he doesn't like The Wind by the Diablos, and I can't believe that, but he doesn't. But Since You're Gone, that might be one of the best quality records they ever made. Anyway, that was it. And a Sensational Nightingale before that, with the gospel record of the hour, The Sweet Forever. All right. How about Community Bulletin Board? 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And we're going to come back with two in a row from Marianne Fisher. The first one, I mentioned when we started the feature on her, that Ray Charles, she started off with Ray Charles discovered her and was the first one to record her. Well, I'm going to play a duet she did with Ray Charles. I guess that was probably her first record. And we'll hear another one by her right after that. But first, we got some messages coming up.

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The Van Dykes, one of that string of hits they had when they first broke, No Man Is an Island. And let's see, before that we had two in a row from Marianne Faithfull. We had Wild As You Can, and then her duet with Ray Charles. Like I mentioned, Ray Charles discovered her and was on her first record. The Flip Side, we'll play that, I think, next week. The Flip Side, where she sings with the Raelettes, is really, really hot. All right. And I'm going to come right back with the Van Dykes right now. This is, they came back, this is the one they came back with, I think, right? Going to double check that. Let me see, maybe not. Yeah, no. Yeah, 1984. They came back about 15 years after they kind of broke up and attempted a comeback and made one album, and this is from that album. This is called You and I.

The Drifters there in a song called Hey Senorita, obviously not the same as the Penguins, but anyway, we're going to go to the Jamaican Record of the Week now, and I've got a group called the Ethiopians, and this is called You Didn't Ask.

Let's squeeze in one more by the Skylarks now, one of our featured artists. This is recorded live 1980 at UGHA.

All right, the Southampton Library presents Unearth a Story, the early history of Southampton Fire Company on Tuesday, July 21st, 6:30 p.m. Learn about the early history of Southampton's firehouse, including the first fire apparatus, and about Southampton Village before the fire company and its need for formation. 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And we'll be right back I'm going to paraphrase somebody I know. We'll be right back to close out the show and make way for Noontime Memories.

0: Hi, I'm Peter Sagal, and I'm the second funniest person in my family, next to my late uncle, Ted Skolnick, a delightful man a dozen times sharper and wittier than I've ever been. But not a lot of people ever got to know that about him, maybe because he spent most of his life hiding his ostomy bag due to his severe Crohn's disease. He kept that a secret, but when he died last year, he left a large bequest to the Crohn's and Colitis Foundation, supporting the search for better treatments and support for people like him. 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
2: Those were the Avalons, and ooh, she flew. You know what? I'm going to make way. I told you I was going to close out the show and make way for Noontime Memories, and here I go. Take care, everybody. Have a wonderful week. I will see y'all next week. Stay cool and stay tuned for Ray Moore and Noontime Memories.

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My name is Ray Moore, and I'll be hanging out with you until 2 p.m. today on a nice sunny day here in the Delaware Valley. I'd like to welcome our internet listeners at WRDV.org. And as always, another great Sound of the City show brought to you by Jim Backay. And one note, sadly, we lost another great singer, Nicky Addio from New Jersey. He passed away last week at the age of 82 years old. And I'm going to be playing a couple songs by Nicky Addio and the Night Owls in my second hour. And that was I really like Nicky Addio. I wasn't familiar with him really until I came to this station. And great, great entertainer. Okay, today, as I promised last week, I'm doing part two of the Rivieras for my featured group from Englewood, New Jersey. So here we go.

0: Starlight is closing things out with The Story. Before that, the Epics took us back to 1961 with Lonely. A year after that, Early Supremes with their version of Heavenly Father. I'm not sure if that was their very first album as The Supremes, but that was Florence Ballard singing lead on that song. And I kicked that set off with my featured group today, The Rivieras and Midnight Flyer. Okay, from the RDV Community Bulletin Board, Pennypacker Mills presents a porch performance by Phyllis Wheatley, and that is on Saturday, June 20th at 4 p.m. Visitors will learn about an enslaved woman who became the first published African-American poet. 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

My featured group today, the River the Errors, with another great ballad by them, 11th Hour Melody, 1959. And kicking off the bottom of the hour with the shortest song that I've ever played, the Cardinals with Sure Enough. Before the break, I closed things out with the Casanovas. Great ballad by them, Please Be Mine, 1957. The Kingpins sang How Long Will It Last? And I kicked that set off with the Fantasies from 1960, and that was Why Oh Why. Okay, it is about that time for some good old rock and roll music, rockabilly style. So here we go.

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Hey, yeah, yes, rock house, well, a house, a rock, rock house. From a coast to coast, a man hit the motor, a rock house, well, a house, a rock, rock house.

0: Well, you knock at the window, then you turn on your door, then you kick off your shoes, then you rock some more, rock out. Yes, rock house, well, a house, a rock, rock house. 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A rock house, well, a house, a rock, rock house. Well, if you feel that you need a little rhythm in your soul, then come to the house of rock and roll, rock house. Hey, yes, rock house, well, a house, a rock, rock. Well, if you're feeling blue, well, then I come down to the rock house, well, I have to survive.
1: All right, closing out that first set of rockabilly music with Harold Jenkins, who became Conway Twitty. That was Rock House, 1956 on the Sun record label, song written by Sam Phillips. Before that, also on the Sun record label from 1956, Gene Chappell gave us Welcome to the Club, and Ronnie Hawkins, along with the Hawks, from 1959 on the Roulette record label, did their version of Ruby Baby. Okay, let's continue on now, and this is Ben Joe Zeppa.

Robert Gordon closing out of the rockabilly music this week with Worrying Kind. Lisa George gave us Blue-Eyed Rockabilly Boy, and I kicked that set off with Benjo Zeppa from 1959 on the Fan Club record label, and that was Hippity Hop. From the RDV Community Bulletin Board, the Silver Lake Nature Center is offering free tours of their Earthship.

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Welcome back to the second hour of Noontime Memories, folks. My name is Ray Moore. I hope everybody's enjoying this music on a nice, sunny but hot day here in the Delaware Valley. All right, closing out a four-song set with Ty Stewart and the Jokers from 1961, and that was Young Girl. Before that, the a cappella sound of the Variations with Wish That You Were Here, nice song by them. The Hollywood Saxons gave us It's You. And sadly, I kicked off the top of the hour where we lost Nicky Addio, as I had said in the beginning of my show. Great version of Blueberry Sweet. Before the break, the Destinations closed things out with I Can't Leave You. And I kicked that set off with the Premieres from 1956, and that was My Darling. Okay, let's continue on now with my featured group today, the Rivieras, and just another great ballad by them. This is from 1960.

0: Tommy Frederick and the High Notes closing things out with I'm Not Pretending. The Varnells took us back to 1961 with All Because. And my featured group kicked off that set. Riviera is just another great ballad by them, Stay in My Heart. Looking at the RDV Community Bulletin Board, the Michener Museum will hold a two-day stained glass workshop on Saturday, June the 20th and 27th from 10 a.m. to 3 p.m. Students will create a stained glass window hanging while learning the basics of the copper foil stained glass method, scoring and breaking glass, grinding, foiling, and soldering. 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

You're listening to Noontime Memories only on RDV-FM. Ray Moore hanging out with you on Saturday afternoon. Doo-wop Dave's in the building, and he'll be with you in about 20 more minutes. So please stick around and listen for Dave. All right, closing out a four-song set with the Lincolns and Madly in Love. Great song by the Emotions before that from 1962. That was Echo. The LaVons gave us Love Is Better Than Ever, and I kicked off the bottom of the hour with the Cadillacs from 1959, and Don't Be Mad at My Heart. Before the break, I had my mixed bag of memories, and Connie Francis kicked things off with My Happiness. She took that to number two in December of 1958. Gary U.S. Bonds gave us Dear Lady Twist. He took that to number nine in December of 61. And closing out that mixed bag with Bob Lind and Elusive Butterfly, number five in January of 1966. Okay, continuing on now with my featured group, the Rivieras, and this is just another great ballad from 1960.

The Tiara is closing things out and taking us back to 1963 with I'm Not Gonna Forget You. And then remembering Nicky Addio, another song that he did with...

0: Taking a look at the RDV Community Bulletin Board, Journey North with the Railroad Museum of Pennsylvania on the Down East Ramble, traveling Saturday, September the 12th through Saturday, September 19th. This customized ramble carries travelers through rolling landscapes, historic harbors, and seaside towns in Connecticut and Maine. 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And I shall be right back after these messages to close out my show and make way for Doo-Wop Dave.
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And that's the end of another Noontime Memory Show, folks. Closing things out with Nellie Rutherford and group sang Lavender Lace, and the Reflections gave us Maybe Tomorrow. I want to thank everybody for tuning in today. Thank you so much for all the very nice phone calls. And I'll be back next week at the same time. I hope everybody will be here to join me. But right now, don't go anywhere. Doo-Wop Dave is coming up next.

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Good afternoon, ladies and gentlemen. Yeah, you got Doo-Wop Dave, your rockin' rave, taking it uptown, downtown, all around with the greatest group harmonist sounds right here in this town. Yeah, baby. WRDV Radio in the Delaware Valley. And once again, how about my man Ray Moore? Always does a fantastic job. That is absolutely for sure. And as you've heard, we lost the one and only Nicky Addio. Evan was the first to play a song last week on his show when we heard that he had passed on Saturday evening last week. So I'm going to be featuring, I'm going to be doing three in a row by Nicky Addio to start the show off with. And we're going to do a great version of Human, which Nicky Addio does only as he can do. So without further ado, ladies and gentlemen, Nicky Addio and the Night Owls, right here on the Doo-Wop Dave Show.

0: Believe it or not. Yeah, and believe it or not, that's Don Covey. Yeah, it's long before Better to Have and Not Need, that's for sure. Don Covey with Believe It or Not. And before that, we heard Believe It or Not. It was Junior Perillo recorded as Christian Shores, one you don't hear too often. Hey, girl, I'm sorry. And got to get some South Philly on there for you, right? And we heard Willie Ward with I'm a Madman. And we started our five-song set with Pain in My Heart, a cappella, Nicky Addio and the Darshays, and Life is But a Dream by the late, great Nicky Addio, as we memorialized his singing and the memories we had with Nicky throughout the years. The Silver Lake Nature Center Garden Club meets every Friday from 10 a.m. to noon through August the 28th. You'll maintain the gardens around the visitor center, from aquatic gardens to butterfly gardens, plus the gardens all around and inside the Earthship. You also learn about native plants and assist with plant propagation and seed collection. The Nature Center is located at 1306 Bath Road in Bristol. 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And that is another note from the RDV Community Bulletin Board.
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2: 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POISE has been involved in getting legislation passed at the state and federal level that has successfully helped push back on those promoting steroid use. Protect Our Youth from Steroids is an official endorser of the Rodchenkoff Anti-Doping Act that is now federal law. POISE founder Al Thompson gives presentations at no charge on the dangers of steroid use and about those who promote steroids to our high school student athletes and other groups around the country. For more information on having Al Thompson speak at your school or group, or if you want to learn how you can help, please email protectouryouthfromsteroids@aol.com or visit poise.org. 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

Sounded so great from the year 1958. Yeah, baby, the Extremes coming at you. And Let's Elope. What a great song. No question about it. Before the bottom of the hour, we heard Pure Gold with their version of Your Love. The Paragons, Julius McMichael, along with the Paragons and Baby Take My Hand. And for South Philly, we played Little Isidore along with those fabulous Inquisitors and their version of Whispering Bells. All right, let's see who got queued up for you here right now. Let's go back to the year 1961 and have some fun. Listen to Mr. Tommy Butler on the Roulette record label. This is called Turn Around and Look at Me.

I know if you remember listening to Lady M years ago, that was her theme song, the female group The Four J's, Will You Be My Love? What a great side, no question about it. Before that, we heard the late, great Roy Orbison. Talk about a man who had a large variety of pitch. I mean, he could hit those notes, that's for sure. The Actress, what a great, great ballad, and for sure. And we started our three-song set with the late, great Jimmy Beaumont and the Skyliners out of Pittsburgh. And the door is still open. All right, let's see what we got queued up for you here right now. Let's take a listen to the Deftones. This one's called Cuddly Baby, right here on the Doo-Wop Dave Show.

Yeah, believe it or not, that's not Little Richard. That's Adam Jackson and the Jesters and their version of Tutti Frutti right here on the Doo-Wop Day Show. Seniors age 65 and older, people with disabilities aged 18 to 64, and widows or widowers aged 50 to 64 may be eligible for the PA Property Tax Rent Rebate, PTRR program. PTRR provides eligible residents with incomes of $48,110 or less a rebate on their property taxes or rent paid in 2025. 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

And I just heard from my good friend Lady M, and she was telling me Pete Milazzo, the Silver Fox, is not doing too well with the encounters. So we're going to keep Pete in our prayers. And it was nice to hear from you, Lady M. That's for sure. And hopefully, whatever it is that's ailing Pete, he shall overcome and gain health again. So I had to play the encounters, you know, for my pal Pete and Lady M. Don't Stop on the Swan record label, 1964, by the Encounters. And we heard right before that the one and only Frankie Valli, along with the Four Seasons and their version of Church Bells May Ring. And we started started the top of the hour with a record that Evan bought recently. It's been about a year now, hasn't it, since you bought it, Evan? Shep and the Limelight's Party for Two was actually released in 65, which is late for Shep. And before the top of the hour, we played my favorite group of all time, as you know, the one and only Willie Winfield and the Harptones on the Bruce record label 1953 with Forever Mine. And I played Shep and the Limelights before the Harptones, our anniversary. It just so happens that me and Gene are celebrating 30 years of wedded bliss this coming Monday. So I had to get our anniversary on by Shep and the Limelights. And we started our six-song set, 1953, Dean Barlow and the Crickets. Before Buddy Holly, there was Dean Barlow and the Crickets. 1953 with Your Mind. Great, great record. No question about it. All right, let's see what we got queued up for you here right now. How about we take a listen to this great group? And Evan knows I like this group. He's played this group for me on his show many times in the past. And I think they have a nice sound. Let's take a listen to Dave and the Stereos and This Must Be Love.

0: No, that's not the students. That's the Blue Sky Boys, a.k.a. Dennis Ostrom, of course, and his version of My Vow to You. And before that, we're paying tribute in memory of Nicky Addio, who passed away last Saturday evening. I played for you Barbarossa and the Historians. That's not an easy record to get. Produced by his best friend Norm Seldon of many years. And that's Nicky Addio's version of Zoom as Barbarossa and the Historians right here on the Doo-Wop Days show. The Peace Valley Nature Center's Walkabout Wednesdays take place on the following dates from 10 to 11 a.m. The dates are June the 17th and June the 24th. This series is for adults who want to stay active and expand their knowledge of the natural world. Each week has a unique theme which will be explored through an educational hike. There is no need to register. The Peace Valley Nature Center is located at 170 North Chapman Road in Doylestown. 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And that is another note from the RDV Community Bulletin Board.
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Yeah, I call that a Geeter special. I first heard that on Jerry Blavitt's show when I worked with him on PGR many, many moons ago. That is on the Scepter record label, White Scepter with blue letters, if you have a first press. 1959, the Titones. That is the movies. The other side is Symbol of Love. Both sides are pretty good, that's for sure. And before the bottom of the hour, we heard Bill Horton in the Silhouettes with Rent Man on the Junior record label. Clyde McFadder, the one and only Clyde, the Book of Memories for you. And we started our four-song set with Otis Williams and the Charms record I hadn't played in quite some time, 1961, and a song called Panic right here on the Doo-Wop Dave Show. All right, let's bring back some locals on the vocals right here. This is Al Banks and the Turbans and their version of This Is My Story.

1958, the Chuckalucks right there, and that's called Heaven Knows I Love You. Great, great side, no question about it. Before that, we heard the Vanguards with I'm Movin', and we started our three-song set with the Chateaus and Satisfied. Oh, yeah, I'm feeling so satisfied. That's for sure. I know you are, too. All right, and get out of that seat. You got to get on the dance floor right now, baby. I want to see you shake it up. Here comes Mr. Little Leopold singing about that Harlem Hit Parade. Look out.

0: Yeah, the feeling is so righteous, brothers and sisters. Let me tell you, little Leopold, little Isidore, and the Inquisitors. Oh, it feels so, so good. Remember the Uptown? Yeah, the Uptown here in Philly. Yeah, it was that was like the Apollo in Harlem. I mean, everybody was at the Uptown. My man Georgie Woods and his goods, you know they were there hosting the show, that's for sure. Well, let me tell you about the Doylestown Township Parks and Recreation. 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And that is another note from the RDV Community Bulletin Board.
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0: Yeah, we heard this Savannah Smith with Let It Be, and right there, that was a big Pittsburgh song Terry Lee used to play many years ago. Those are the Carlos Brothers, and it's time to go. Well, the big TikTok on the wall says it's time for Doo-Wop Dave to bid adieu, but hey, I leave the station in very, very capable hands. From me to you, I give you the only one, the BD, the one and only, not the VD, the BD, the BD, Bob Davis.
1: I am so embarrassed. Oh my God, I'm so embarrassed.

0: I love Texas turning red.
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0: how much do I owe you, Dave?
1: You could ask many, many people, but we're not going to go there. Anyway, until we meet again next week, you remember, it's not goodbye. It's not goodnight. It's just see you later. Take care, y'all. Remember, Do Up Dave Does. Love you.

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1: 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What would you do if you had all eternity? 11-year-old Winnie Foster yearns for a life of adventure, but not until she becomes entwined with the Tuck family does she get more than she could have imagined. 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

morning, everyone, and welcome back to the Reminisce With Me show. My name's Bob Davis, and I'll be your host for the next 3 hours, where we're going to listen to some doo-wop, rock and roll, rhythm and blues, and, of course, some Motown. Together, we're going to make some more memories tonight, and I can't thank Dave for all that introduction he had given me. Thank you so much, Dave. You're the best. You embarrassed me all over the place. That's why I love you, big guy. I just want to thank everybody for tuning in. And let's you and I make some more memories tonight. So that being said, like I always say, if you feel like singing, sing, because we don't care what you sound like. And if you feel like dancing, dance, because we don't care what you look like. So let's all get moving, have some fun, and let's do this.

아무도 자기를 못

0: Oh, my, from Brooklyn, New York, all the way from Brooklyn, New York. That was the Quotations doing back in 1961, Alamance. If you remember standing on the corner waiting for that girl. I remember that very well at Broughton Allegheny there in Philadelphia. And before that, we brought in Mitch Ryder and the Detroit Wheels to do Little Latin Loop-de-Loop in 1966. We also had Gary U.S. Bonds from Jacksonville, Florida, doing 7-Day Weekend back in 1962. And, of course, we had from South Philadelphia, Billy and the Essentials doing Over the Weekend. And we started the set off with the Olympics from California doing Mine Exclusively. Now, let's take another look at our community bulletin board. Looks like Potts Grove Manor will offer Black History-themed tours on Saturday, June 20th, between 10 a.m. and 4 p.m., and Sunday, June 21st, from 1 to 4. 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

Oh, I can't stop. That was From Brooklyn, New York, the Quotations to an Imagination back there in 1961. And the flip side of that was Alamance that I played earlier, that's for sure. And before that, we had The Cheater by Bob Cuban. And Walter Scott was the lead on that one. That was Bob Cuban and the Inmen in 1966. And they were from St. Louis, Missouri, by the way. And the Beach Boys, naturally from California, doing Dance, Dance, Dance. We had the Whirlwinds from Philadelphia doing Down by the Ocean back in 1963 on the Pro Record label. And we started the set off with the Marvelettes from Motown doing Too Many Fish in the Sea. We also had the Four Tops from Motown doing There's Something About You. There's something about all of our WRDV listeners, 89.3. Thank you all for tuning in. And don't forget, we're broadcasting and streaming live around the world from the Todd H. Allen Studios in Hatboro, PA. Our time now is 4:38. My name's Bob Davis, and I'm your host with the Reminisce With Me show every Saturday night, 4 to 7 p.m. And I'd like to wish a happy birthday today, by the way, for Dion DiMucci, and also with Marsha Ree's birthday today. And for station information, our request line 215-678-8002. Our mailing address here is Radio Delaware Valley, Post Office Box 2012, Warminster, PA 18974. And our email is info@wrdv.org.

Oh, yeah, Mr. Dobie Gray doing the in crowd. And before that, we had Frankie Lyman from New York doing Goody Goody back there in 1957. We also brought in Miss Aretha Franklin doing Chain of Fools. And we started the set off with Mr. James Darren from South Philadelphia doing Goodbye, Cruel World. Now, let's take a look at our community bulletin board once again. The Lansdale Library's Knitting and Crocheting Club meets every Wednesday from 3 to 5 p.m. Bring what you are working on and have fun conversation with others who love to use needles and hooks to create something beautiful. 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

Yeah, another great song. That's the Pyramids doing Ankle Bracelet. And before that, we had the Magnificents coming in doing Don't Leave Me. We also had Johnny Maestro and the Crest doing 16 Candles from New York. And also Big Joe Turner doing Carina, Carina. And we started the set off with Miss Connie Francis doing Many, Many Tears Ago. And that was back in 1960. Now, next song I'm going to play here, it's by Randy and the Rainbows called Denise. And the reason why I'm announcing it, because I had gotten an email for actually two notes on that. I just thought I'd share it. They touched my heart. And it said, keep listening to these great songs and music from better times, and you won't grow old, and keep a young heart. And then the other note that I got said, love this song. My first wife's name was Denise. She died of cancer in 1992. We'll love her forever.

0: Oh, yeah, little Jimmy Rivers and the Tops back in 1959 doing Say You Love Me. And before that, we had CCR doing Traveling Band. We also brought in the Chanters to do a Row, Row, Row Your Boat back in 1958. And we started to set off with the Marvelettes doing from Motown doing Strange I Know. And also that song that we dedicated there before, Randy and the Rainbows doing Denise. Now let's take another quick look at our community bulletin board. Looks like the Friends of Huntington Valley Library's monthly book sale takes place on Saturday, June 27th, from 10 a.m. to 2 p.m. in their book room located on the lower level of the library. 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Again, that number, 215-947-5138.
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Yeah, that was the Vibrations doing Watusi from 1961 from Los Angeles, California. And before that, we had partly the Marathons doing Peanut Butter, and also the Temptations broke in to do Ain't Too Proud to Beg, a double whammy. And before that, we had Jan Bradley doing Mama Didn't Lie. And we started to set off with the Chesters doing The Fires Burn No More from Brooklyn, New York, back in 1957. And we started the whole set off with the Johnny and the Hurricanes doing Red River Rock. Don't forget, it's 5:36 p.m., and we are broadcasting and streaming live around the world from the Todd H. Allen Studios here in Hatboro, Pennsylvania. And don't forget, this is a Reminisce With Me show, and it's on every Saturday night, 4 to 7 p.m. My name is Bob Davis, and I am your host for those 3 hours. And just a station update, our request line 215-678-8002. And our address here, mailing address, is Radio Delaware Valley, Post Office Box 2012, Warminster, PA, 18974. Our email is info@wrdv.org. And did I fail to remind you, thank you for listening.

0: Yeah, they certainly do. Those oldies but goodies remind me of you. Of course they do. That was Little Caesar and the Romans from back in 1961 from Los Angeles, California. What a hit that was. And before that, we had the Dixie Cups from New Orleans doing People Say back in 1964. We also had the Whirlers in from New York doing Tonight and Forever. And we had Clarence Frogman Henry doing I Don't Know Why I Love You Like I Do. And then we started the set off with Mr. Ike and Tina Turner doing A Fool in Love. Now let's get back and look at our community bulletin board once again. 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The amphitheater is located at off Millman Street near West Hartwell Lane. 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

yeah, from our own Allentown, Pennsylvania. That was Jay and the Techniques doing Keep the Ball Rolling from 1967. And before that, we had the Headliners with George Goodman doing Let Me Love You. And they were from Pittsburgh, PA, back in 1965. That was done. And we also brought in the Platters to do a beautiful song, Only You, back in 1955. And we started off with Brenda Lee from Atlanta, Georgia, doing That's All You Gotta Do. And also a young Neil Diamond starting out there, Cherry Cherry, in 1966.

0: yeah, what can I say? The Excellence from the Bronx in New York doing Coney Island Baby back in 1962. And before that, we had the El Capris from Pittsburgh, PA doing Oh, But She Did on the Bullseye label of 1956. The Elegants from New York doing Little Star. And we started to set off with Joe Jeffrey Group doing My Pledge of Love. Let's take a look at our community bulletin board. It looks like the Upper Dublin Library celebrates 250 years of independence on Friday, July 3rd, from 11 a.m. to noon. Everyone is invited to a live community reading of the Declaration of Independence as part of the Monco Houses of Declaration program. There will also be a selfie station with Ben Franklin, free ice cream, oh, that's for me, and more. 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Again, that phone number, 215-628-8744.
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Oh, I'm thinking about it, too. It's a 7-day weekend. Are you kidding me? That's Gary U.S. Bonds with 7-day weekend. And before that, we had the Four Seasons doing Come On, Marianne. And we also brought in the students to do every day of the week. And we heard from Scott Anklers out there in Pittsburgh, PA, doing High on a Hill. And we started to set off with Mr. Paul Anka doing Put Your Head on My Shoulder. Again, a reminder, thank you for tuning in to WRDV 89.3. Thank you for listening.

0: 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True love.
1: Oh, yeah, the Corvairs doing True, True Love. And before that, we had Dion and the Belmonts from New York doing That's My Desire. And then before that, we had the Willows doing Church Bells May Ring. We also brought in the Wheels to do My Heart's Desire. And we started the set off with the Velours doing Can I Come Over Tonight? Now, let's take a look at our community bulletin board. Looks like the Huntington Valley Library will hold an unclaimed property event on Monday, July 6th from 4 to 7 p.m. Pennsylvania Treasury currently holds over $5 billion in unclaimed property on behalf of its residents, including forgotten bank accounts, uncashed checks, old utility deposits, insurance payouts, and more. 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

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We are NJCASA, a statewide advocacy group that represents 30 sexual violence programs throughout New Jersey, including all 21 county-based rape crisis centers. 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

0: Oh, my word, my word. That was beautiful. The Desire's doing Let It Please Be You. Well, it looks like the time has come for me to wrap up this edition of the Reminisce With Me show. So at this time, I ask you to tuck your memories in your hearts and meet me right here next Saturday from 7 to 4. Excuse me. From 4 to 7 p.m. I'm dyslexic. From 4 to 7 p.m. to reminisce once again. I can't thank you enough for all your requests and all the very kind words. I try to get to as many as I could. Thank you so much for calling. But just do me one more favor before I hang up here and go home. Don't touch your dial. My buddy Rick Michaels is up next, and he's going to take you on another musical journey. And I'm sure you do not want to miss it. And he's got the record hop coming. He'll be on from 7 to, I think, 7 to 10, right, Rick? Maybe
1: 7 to 10.
0: 7 to 10, he may.
1: 7 to 7.
0: Yeah, 10 to 7. He's dyslexic, too. Thank you, Rick. I appreciate it. So, listen, gang, till next week, I appreciate everything. And thank you for listening. So, till then.

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My name's Rick Michael. This is the RDV Radio Network. Coming to you from Todd H. Allen Studio here in beautiful downtown Hatboro, Pennsylvania on this lovely Saturday night, June 13th of 2026. And, oh, we've had some hot days. So, tonight, well, I'm going to slow things down a little bit. It's going to be Walk, Don't Run tonight on the Record Hop. Let's just take it easy. Too hot to run, so let's just walk tonight. Phone number here, 215-674-8002, and a special welcome to all of those on the internet at WRDV.org, where we stream our signal not just around the block, but around the world on the RDV Radio Network. So settle back or kick off your shoes. Let's have a nice, relaxing Record Hop. And what does he mean by walk, don't run? Well, you'll find out. Song's about walking. About taking life easy. And also getting through this kind of oppressive heat.

Oh, great, great instrumental. Lee Allen, who played for many, many years with Fats Domino's band, with Dave Bartholomew and the guys. Lee Allen, tenor sax, and Walking with Mr. Lee. The Walk was Jimmy McCracklin. The Solitaire has brought us into the show, Walking and Talking. And it was Big John Greer that got things started with The Record Hop. That's the name of this show. My name is Rick Michael. This is the RDV Radio Network. And tonight, well, we're going to be walking because it's just too doggone hot to do anything other than that. Economy of movement in this kind of heat. So let's get back to the music with the best cook in town. Here's Sam.

0: Yeah, the Cadillacs. Sounding a little bit like the Coasters on Jaywalker, The Way I Walk. Jack Scott, great Canadian singer. Jack Scott with the Shantones and The Way I Walk. Don't Walk Away. That was Cheryl Thompson, and we start off that set with the best cook in town, Sam Cooke. By request, or by request from South End of Hatboro, Sam Cooke. I'm walking behind you. 7:21 is the time. And Good Shepherd Church is collecting canned and other non-perishable food items each month to help stock local food banks. 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Back with more music on the Record Hop tonight. And tonight's theme, we're walking. That'll be coming up right after this.
1: Statistics show that roughly 20 veterans die by suicide every day in the United States. 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
2: 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Who knows? 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

That's Choker Campbell, and walking on my thin sole shoes, Choker Campbell. We can lead a band that played a lot, did a lot of backing up, backups at the Apollo. And Choker Campbell and walking on my thin sole shoes, just walking my shoes, that was the Magnificent Men, that great group out of York, Pennsylvania. And the Jaggers brought us out of the 7:30 stop with the walk. Vito and the Salutations got us going with walking. The Continental Walk, Hank Ballard and the Midnighters, and the Barons out of Tacoma, Washington, brought us to the bottom of the hour with Don't Walk Out. And don't you walk out, eh? Got a lot of great music yet to come tonight on the Record Hop, and slowing things down a little bit. We were just walking tonight, because with this heat, I don't know about anybody else, but with this heat, it's just been knocking me out, so just slow things down a little bit and take life at a walk. Let's get back to the music with this one, Gene Vincent, Walking Home from School.

0: Oh, love that lady's voice. Little lady with a big voice. Timmy Euro and Walk Away. Ricky Nelson, before that, I'm Walking. One of his first big hits. And I think I believe he introduced that. He probably did. On the Ozzie and Harriet show. Walking with My Angel, Bobby V. I first heard that song. Recorded by Herman's Hermits in the mid-60s. But that was Bobby V and the original version of that. And Walking Home from School, Gene Vincent and his Blue Cap. 7:52 is the time in the first hour of the Record Hop. 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